0: call 0800 572 784. Now, the latest news.
1: Good afternoon. In this update, ACT wants to end the Waitangi Tribunal. Leader David Seymour says the party would wind it up once remaining historical treaty claims are completed. He says the claims relate to the government of the day using military power to take people's property.
2: I'm opposed to that, but it's not dealing with issues like that anymore. It's dealing with issues around whether some New Zealanders should have different political rights from others, and I oppose that.
1: The Taxpayers Union is welcoming the idea, saying it would save taxpayers millions. Anxiety in the aviation industry is rising alongside oil prices. They've surged above $100 a barrel for the first time since July. Sounds Air Managing Director Andrew Crawford says it adds to the pressure of other rising costs.
3: We had one engine last year we would normally pay $950,000 for. This year we were told it was going to be $1.5 million for the same engine.
1: Experts want to see a more nutritious version of the Healthy School Lunch program. A Health Coalition Aotearoa report has found virtually no progress on food policies in the past 3 years. Policy Group co-chair Dr. Sally Mackay says the next government has to take it seriously.
4: We're asking to restrict children's exposure to food marketing, which we know is everywhere. We'd also like a sugary drinks levy.
1: And Trade Me is closing its 26-year-old dating website Find Someone. It says the decision wasn't made lightly. Trade Me says its priority is ensuring all current members are supported. And that's news.
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1: In sport, expect plenty of changes when the All Blacks reveal their team tomorrow morning for Sunday's fourth and final test in Baltimore. There'll be a new captain with Adi Savia out injured, while Richie Moonga could make his return at first five. The Springboks can't lose the series, but the motivation remains high for lock Eben Etzebeth.
5: This one is very special. It's obviously the decider, whether we actually win the series or ends up in a draw. So it's a massive test match for us.
1: Karen Khachanov has booked a place in the US Open semi-finals. The 30-year-old Russian was leading two sets to love before his opponent, Alexander Bloks, pulled out injured. In the women's draw, Coco Gauff will meet new world number one Elena Rybakina in the semis. And the new American football season kicks off shortly, with the Seattle Seahawks facing the New England Patriots from 20 past 12. That's sport. I'm Heather McCarron.
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7: For Rotorua, it could be a few fine spells, mostly cloudy for us all day today, light rain developing late tonight. Westerly winds at a high of 13 down to 6. Tomorrow clearing, fine and cloudy and 16 degrees.
8: Patchy cloud right across Tauranga today with westerlies. A bit of light rain will start to fall tonight and it will remain cloudy into tomorrow morning. High of 16 and a low of 8 degrees.
7: For Taupō, could be a little sunshine today, mostly cloudy all day long. Got light rain developing late this evening. Westerly winds at a high of 13 degrees down to a low of 6. Tomorrow, a cloudy start, then fine and 14. For Whakatane, could be fine at times. A mostly cloudy one all day today, staying dry though. Northwest winds at a high of 16 degrees down to a low of 8 this evening. Tomorrow, more sun, fine and cloudy and 18.
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1: Kaiateahi. Which, actually, you can translate this one, means food of the fire.
2: Food of the fire.
1: And it pretty much means that's all they're good for. Yeah, might as well chuck them in the fire. So it is actually a bit of a curse, bit of a kofete, so be very careful when you're using it. And I suppose an expression in English that'd be the same as kaiateahi would be, what do you think?
2: I think through different levels of severity, you can be like, oh, tits on a ball. You know, for a easy go, but you know, there can be worse, you know.
1: You're... Yeah. Kaiateahi.
3: Kia ora e te whānau. Today, we look at months of the year. Painga whāwhā, or aperira, is the kupu Māori for April. Painga whāwhā, or aperira, April.
4: He reo kōrero, he reo ora. A spoken language is a living language.
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2: Kaiateahi. Which actually you can translate this one, means food of the fire.
3: Food of the fire.
2: And it pretty much means that's all they're good for. Yeah, might as well chuck them in the fire. So it is actually a bit of a curse, bit of a kofete, so be very careful when you're using it. And I suppose an expression in English that'd be the same as kaiateahi would be, what do you think?
3: I think through different levels of severity, you can be like, oh, tits on the ball. You know, for a easy go, but you know, there can be worse, you know.
2: Kaiateahi.
4: Manakaha o te whānau, the strength and power of the whānau.
5: Etu whānau, a kaupapa that supports the journey of positive change for whānau, hapū and iwi that stands against all forms of violence. 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Violence flourishes when there is secrecy and acceptance.
4: Te manakaha o te whānau, the strength and power of the whānau.
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7: Step aboard the Lakeland Queen for a unique New Zealand cruise experience, embracing the spirit of Manaakitanga and the immersive beauty and culture of Rotorua. The Lakeland Queen, bringing you the latest news update.
8: Good afternoon in this update. ACT wants to wind up the Waitangi Tribunal once all historical claims are resolved. Leader David Seymour says the tribunal that exists today is very different from the institution established in 1975.
9: This is about where power rests in New Zealand, and there are those who believe that somehow the Waitangi Tribunal is almost an alternative source of power and authority. It's not.
8: Emergency services have rushed to Lyttelton Port. The port says it understands an incident has occurred on a berthed vessel involving a crew member, adding no

0: Port Company staff are involved. Christopher Luxon is standing by an attack ad described as misleading by the Advertising Standards Authority. It found the party's claim that Labor's capital gains tax would hit KiwiSaver made it sound like everyone's fund would be subjected. National's leader still thinks it's accurate.
1: Labor's capital gains tax is going to smash up businesses big time. And as you heard, it also has an impact on KiwiSaver because funds invest in commercial businesses that then have to pay out capital gains tax on commercial buildings that they own.
0: A decapitated dolphin has been found on a Coromandel beach. Doc says it appears the animal's head was removed with a tool before it washed up in Pawanui. And a Russian drone has delayed a flight carrying Vladimir Zelensky to Norway. The Ukrainian president's plane remained grounded in Moldova after authorities closed the country's airspace due to the threat. It was cleared for takeoff once it was established the UAV had come down in a field north of the capital. Zelensky was on his way to attend the King of Norway's funeral in Oslo. And that's news.
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0: In sport, a big loss for the Black Ferns. Co-captain Ruahe Demont suffered a calf injury in the weekend's win over South Africa and will miss the trio of WXV tests. Hooker Georgia Ponsonby will be skipper for Sunday's test against France and Lyon, with tests against Scotland and England to follow. American star Coco Gauff survived two match points to beat fifth seed Mira Andreeva at the US Tennis Open this morning. The local hero then quickly switched focus to tomorrow's semi-final against newly minted world number one, Elena Rybakina.
3: It's going to be a tough match. Last time we played, it was a tough three-setter for me, and I'm looking forward to the battle.
0: And to the United States via Sky Sport.
4: This is the moment, no matter who your team is, you're hoping, you're dreaming. Let the season begin. The 107th NFL season underway.
0: The new NFL season has begun with a rematch of last year's Super Bowl between the champions, the Seattle Seahawks, and the New England Patriots. Tomorrow, the San Francisco 49ers and LA Rams play the inaugural NFL game in Australia at the Melbourne Cricket Ground. That's sport. I'm Heather McCarron.
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5: It's cloudy with westerlies throughout the rest of the day. Some rain tonight and a bit of fog as well, dropping to a low of 6. It's a partly cloudy day tomorrow with a high of 16, and it should be fine on Saturday. For Tauranga, it's cloudy and it can be windy at times throughout the rest of the day, but the wind should start to ease overnight and we drop to a low of 9. Tomorrow, fine and cloudy patches, and we're expecting a high of 18. For Taupō, it's cloudy with westerlies throughout the rest of the day. Some rain setting in tonight and we drop to a low of 6. Tomorrow, a cloudy start, then a fine afternoon, and we're expecting a high of 14. For Whakatane, it's cloudy with nor'westers throughout the rest of the day, dropping to a low of 7 tonight. Fine and cloudy patches tomorrow with a high of 17. And it's looking pretty good for the start of the weekend.

When the crowd say ball, selector. Rewind. When the crowd say ball, selector. Rewind. When the crowd say ball, selector. Rewind. When the crowd say ball, ball. Rewind. When the crowd say ball, selector. Rewind. When the crowd say ball, selector. Rewind. When the crowd say ball, selector. 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This goes out to all.

0: The Hate.
1: Well, you know this one goes. It's Robin Thicke, alongside Mr. Lover.

0: Take in the stunning scenery of Ohinemutu, Makoya Island, and Sulphur Point while enjoying a buffet-style and a la carte meal. For more info, head to lakelandqueen.com. Now, your news update.
1: Good afternoon. In this update, Christopher Luxon appears open to changes to the Waitangi Tribunal. His current coalition partner David Seymour wants to wind up the body after the last historic treaty claims are completed. Speaking from Christchurch, Nationals leader says he has not seen the proposal.
2: I'm not aware of it, but on either side of that debate there is a question as we get through treaty settlements as to what the future role of the Waitangi Tribunal is. A review has been undertaken and that's sitting with Tama Potaka, and so he'll have more to say about that in due course.
1: A dire warning for air travel as oil prices surge above the $100 a barrel mark. It's the first time since July they've crept above that level as tensions in the Middle East intensify. Sounds Air Managing Director Andrew Crawford says people will have to drive or pay more.
3: We sold six aircraft, we've killed a whole lot of routes, and I know other airlines.

0: Lines have sold aircraft, they've killed routes. That's just the way it's going.
1: Two people have been injured on a vessel at Lyttelton Port. Emergency services were called to the incident at around 11 this morning. St John's says two patients are being taken to Christchurch Hospital, including one in a serious condition. WorkSafe has been notified. And the first foldable iPhone will hit New Zealand shelves next month. Apple's Duo will also hit your wallet, with the cheapest model coming in at over $4,000. Paul Spain of Gorilla Technology says the format is relatively niche, but it appears here to stay.
2: There are probably very few people who need a foldable phone, but it is a form factor that works quite well now. So don't think they're going away anytime soon.
1: And that's news.
3: Profiles Collective, with a comprehensive approach to health and fitness, providing a diverse range of services, facilities and amenities for their members. Bringing you the sports news update.
1: In sport, they cannot lose the series, but the Springboks want to keep the foot to the floor against the All Blacks in Baltimore this weekend. Lock Eben Easterbeth says their motivation is very clear.
4: This one is very special. Obviously, the decider, whether we actually win the series or ends up in a draw. So it's a massive test match for us.
1: The All Blacks team for the fourth test is named tomorrow morning. Staying with rugby, and another Highlander is moving north for Super Rugby Pacific next year. After signing of loose forward Oliver Haig, the reigning champs, the Hurricanes have recruited prop Rohan Wingham on a two-year deal. The 23-year-old played three seasons in the Deep South and joins a Hurricanes prop group that boasts four current All Blacks. And Karen Khachanov has booked his place in the US Open semi-finals. The 30-year-old Russian was leading two sets to love before his opponent, Alexander Bloks, retired due to an injury. Khachanov will face the winner of the last quarter-final between top seed Alexander Zverev and Botik van der Zandschulp. That's sport. I'm Heather McCarron.
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5: Porotorua, it's cloudy with westerlies throughout the rest of the day. Some rain tonight and a bit of fog as well, dropping to a low of 6. It's a partly cloudy day tomorrow with a high of 16, and it should be fine on Saturday. Porotorua, it's cloudy and it can be windy at times throughout the rest of the day, but the wind should start to ease overnight and we drop to a low of 9. Tomorrow, fine and cloudy patches, and we're expecting a high of 18. Porotorua, it's cloudy with westerlies throughout the rest of the day. Some rain setting in tonight and we drop to a low of 6. Tomorrow, a cloudy start, then a fine afternoon, and we're expecting a high of 14. For Whakatane, it's cloudy with nor'westers throughout the rest of the day, dropping to a low of 7 tonight. Fine and cloudy patches tomorrow with a high of 17, and it's looking pretty good for the start of the weekend.
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8: 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Keep it locked and don't go nowhere.
9: The Heat. Turn your radio up. Yeah. Need your mystic.

0: down with me. Whoa, whoa, whoa, whoa, yeah.
1: Neon style is here.
0: Say what, say what.
1: Ladies beware. Uh-huh. Now tell me if you are down.
0: Are you down, are you down, are you down, what?
1: Well,

change, hey. See, I'm the man of this town, and I hope you wouldn't mind if I showed you around. So when you go to certain places, you'll be thinking of me. We got people to meet and many places to see, hey. I'm really digging your lip.

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1: Good afternoon. In this update, it's been confirmed the person hit by a train in Auckland yesterday was a Mount Albert Grammar student. The school says it's providing counselling and support services as needed for its student and staff community. A police investigation has been launched after another health-related hack. Files attributed to private Dunedin-based research company Zentech have appeared online. Specialist cyber forensic support has been engaged with Health NZ, saying the situation is being managed through established protocols. A fire that closed roads in Dunedin CBD this afternoon is now extinguished. Fenn says the blaze broke out on the first floor of a three-storey building. A regional airline is disappointed at being forced to make changes due to rising oil prices. Brent crude has hit $100 a barrel for the first time since July. Andrew Crawford from Sounds Air says they're having to adapt.
2: We've cut our flights over 30% to try and get the fuel bill down, which means there's less offering. The fares have gone up, there's no doubt about that, but we have no choice.
1: And Billy Joel says he's recovering well from brain surgery. The piano man was diagnosed with a rare neurological condition last year.

0: It was forced to cancel shows due to the risk of getting brain damage from the loud music. However, in a new message to fans, he says he's on the up.
1: My memory got better, balance got a little better, my ability to function was better. So I'm doing physical therapy and I'm okay. I just want people to know, don't worry about me, I'm not going anywhere.
0: And that's news.
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0: In sports, no late nights tonight at the tennis in New York. The night session is done, with the men's top seed Alexander Zverev going through to the semis in straight sets. Tomorrow, it's the women's semi-finals. The top four seeds have all made it through. The last time that happened in a women's tennis Grand Slam event was at Wimbledon in 2009. A black cap on either side this afternoon in cricket's Caribbean Premier League. Glenn Phillips opened for the Guyana Amazon Warriors and made 37 off 40 as the side chased just 120 to beat the St. Lucia Kings. The Warriors won by four wickets with nine balls to spare. For the Kings, Tim Seifert, also opening, made four. The NFL regular season is underway. It's a rematch of the Super Bowl showdown between the Seattle Seahawks and the New England Patriots. The Patriots looking to avenge their Super Bowl loss to Seattle. The Patriots led 7-0 at halftime in the final quarter, and the Seahawks have levelled it at 10 apiece. That's sport. I'm Heather McCarron.
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3: For Tauranga, it's cloudy and it can be windy at times throughout the rest of the day, but the wind should start to ease overnight and we drop to a low of 9. Tomorrow, fine and cloudy patches and we're expecting a high of 18. For Rotorua, it's cloudy with westerlies throughout the rest of the day. Some rain tonight and a bit of fog as well, dropping to a low of 6. It's a partly cloudy day tomorrow with a high of 16 and it should be fine on Saturday. For Whakatane, it's cloudy with nor'westers throughout the rest of the day, dropping to a low of 7 tonight. Fine and cloudy patches tomorrow with a high of 17. And it's looking pretty good for the start of the weekend. For Taupō, it's cloudy with westerlies throughout the rest of the day. Some rain setting in tonight and we drop to a low of 6. Tomorrow, a cloudy start, then a fine afternoon. And we're expecting a high of 14.
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4: Let's get it. Yeah.

Ai, Marie, te iwi meriora ni hao maloa elele. And welcome back to the Heady Boom, keeping you company this afternoon. Now, man, I am actually so excited. In two more days, I get to go home. I'm back to Te Paretoa, and hopefully, these great clouds, like, I don't know, go up to Auckland or something. Yeah, anywhere besides the Bay of Plenty or Waikato region. But welcome back to your Throwback Thursday on the Heady FM. As you know, we're going to hop in my time machine and we're going to go back into history and see what we can find. Also, if you haven't seen our socials, I've made a new segment that is called the Throwback Vault. Which is all things throwback. So make sure you head over to the Heat FM and check out our socials. We've got our Pātai O Te Rā coming through. What else do we have? Oh, we're also catching up with Manaaki from Te Puna Ariki and their kaupapa Te Hikoi o Whero. Aye, all around creating awareness around suicide and suicide prevention. So stay tuned, Te Iwi. But for now, we've got CeeLo Green on the way right here on the Heat.

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3: Kia ora te whānau. Here is Ngā rerenga kupu o te rā, Māori phrase a day. Today, we look at ngā whanaungatanga, relationships. If someone asks, E hia te roa e piri ana? How long have you been together? You can reply with, E rua rā, 2 days. E rua wiki, 2 weeks. E rua tau, 2 years. Ngā rerenga kupu o te rā, Māori phrase a day.
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3: 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Today we look at the days of the week. Rā pare o taite is the kupu Māori for Thursday. Rā pare o taite. Thursday.
1: He reo kōrero, he reo ora.
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Jenna Jackson on the Hit FM this afternoon, keeping you company. Now, e te iwi, let's dive into our pātai o te rā, and it goes a little like this. Also, I'm actually really enjoying our pātai and our answers. It really keeps my day going. Oh, it's like a nice little piki te wairua. Heoi, I asked, if your whānau had a reality TV show, what would it be called? Aye, and be honest, Te Iwi, who would be the main character? Now we're going to dive through some of the answers through our 4 o'clock hour. So utonu mai, but you do have enough time to head back over to the Hit FM and answer our pātai today. If your whānau had a reality TV show, what would it be called? We have Eve in the mix and Ralph Tresvant right here on the Heat.

Good old Ralphie in the mix on your Thursday afternoon. That's right, you're locked back into 99.1. Now, e te whanau, let's dive into our maramataka for today. Now, we are at the phase of o mutu. That's right, Ete. We ko o mutu te marama o te aroa I te rā nei. Me te ngāo mākua, e hara I te wā pai, koia nei te wā me tauai, te tinana, me te hine ngaro, kia ta whakaro mō ngā mahi me ngā akoranga kai mua I a koe. So as our Te Aroa Lunar Calendar dives into o mutu, it is a phase of low energy. Now today is a time for stillness, rest and release. Now reflect on the insights and lessons from the past month. And there you have it, Itiwi. That is our maramataka for today. If you do want to visit our Te Aroa maramataka, you can head over to Ngā Pātaka Kōrero or Te Aroa for more information. We've got Stan Walker in the mix right here on The Heat.

0: 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He reo Māori. He reo
1: Māori. He reo rangatira. Kia ora te whānau. Here is Ngā Rerenga Kupu o te Rā, Māori Phrase a Day. Today, we look at ngā whanaungatanga, relationships. If someone asks, E hia te roa e piri ana? How long have you been together? You can reply with, E rua rā, 2 days. E rua wiki, 2 weeks. E rua tau, 2 years. Ngā Rerenga Kupu o te Rā, Māori Phrase a Day.
2: He reo kōrero, he reo ora. 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
6: 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The Lakeland Queen, bringing you the latest news update.
7: Good afternoon in this update. A review from MSD on errors that led to thousands of payment failures has been released. It identified two key issues, a gap in legislation and a processing backlog caused by underestimating the work involved for new client checks. Chief Executive Debbie Power admits they did not get it right.
8: We have a long history of implementing important and complex legislation, including under short timeframes, and doing a good job. That did not happen in this case.
7: Police in Tauranga are making inquiries after two children were found unwell. Officers were called to Hoskins Road in Matapihi around 1:30 yesterday afternoon. A St John's spokesperson says one patient was in a critical condition and another serious. The police watchdog has ruled a dog's bite and other force used in an arrest in Northland were justified. Two officers tried to stop a vehicle in Kaikohe last May and the driver rammed both police cars before taking off. A police dog was eventually used to track the man who began choking it after it bit him, resulting in an officer punching him to free the animal. Coal and gas-fired power generation fell to levels not seen in decades in the 3 months to June. MBIE figures show coal was at its lowest June quarter level since 1996, with gas having to go all the way back to 1981. And Christopher Luxon has been employing AI to check in on the cricket. Asked how he uses the technology, Nationals leader admits it sometimes helps him decipher the complicated game.
9: A lot of research, you know, often cricket scores, random things that I might be wanting to understand a bit better. But I just think it's got huge opportunity and potential.
7: And that's news.
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7: In sport, coach Dave Rennie will name his All Blacks squad tomorrow for the fourth test against South Africa on Sunday morning in Baltimore. There'll be a new captain. Geordie Barrett is in the running with the likes of Cody Taylor and Patrick Tuipulotu. In Super Rugby Pacific, the Hurricanes have signed 23-year-old Highlanders prop Rohan Wingham on a 2-year deal. The Hurricanes already have 4 props who are current All Blacks. And NBC this evening, Manawatū hosting Taranaki. US

0: Tennis Open top seed Alexander Zverev is the only men's player to reach the semi-finals in all four Grand Slam majors this season. He's had a straight sets win this afternoon in the New York night session to make the final four. That's his third straight sets win in a row after starting with 2 5-setters. And the NFL regular season is underway with a rematch of the Super Bowl showdown between the Seattle Seahawks and the New England Patriots. The Patriots led 7-0 at halftime. The Seahawks fought back and led for the first time in the final quarter, holding on to win it 13-10. That's sport. I'm Heather McCarron.
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2: For Tauranga, it's cloudy and it can be windy at times throughout the rest of the day, but the wind should start to ease overnight and we drop to a low of 9. Tomorrow, fine and cloudy patches and we're expecting a high of 18. For Rotorua, it's cloudy with westerlies throughout the rest of the day. Some rain tonight and a bit of fog as well, dropping to a low of 6. It's a partly cloudy day tomorrow with a high of 16 and it should be fine on Saturday. For Whakatane, it's cloudy with nor'westers throughout the rest of the day, dropping to a low of 7 tonight. Fine and cloudy patches tomorrow with a high of 7. And it's looking pretty good for the start of the weekend. For Tauhua, it's cloudy with westerlies throughout the rest of the day. Some rain setting in tonight and we drop to a low of 6. Tomorrow, a cloudy start, then a fine afternoon and we're expecting a high of 14.
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Catch a Fire taking us to summertime this afternoon, 11 minutes past four. 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And they have a beautiful kaupapa going on called Te Hikoi Āwhiro, Darkness Turns to Light. Now, this will be happening on Friday the 11th of September, 7pm to 7am. Now, stay tuned for the kōrero as we ask, you know, what is the kaupapa behind this? Who can join? What can whānau expect? And if you are feeling a little bit low and you need someone to talk to, Iti Iwi, this is a perfect space for that. We've got Ed Sheeran on the way. Hamodel right here on The Heat.

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3: Kia ora te whānau. Here is Ngā Rerenga Kupu o te Rā. Māori phrase a day. Today, we look at ngā whanaungatanga. Relationships. If someone asks, E hia te roa e piri ana? How long have you been together? You can reply with, E rua rā. 2 days. 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
1: He reo kōrero, he reo ora.
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3: 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Today we look at the days of the week. Rā pare o taite is the kupu Māori for Thursday. Rā pare o taite. Thursday.
1: He reo kōrero, he reo ora.
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1: Hey, Maria Ete Iwi, welcome back to the Heat FM, keeping you company this afternoon. Now we've got a beautiful kaupapa happening, a really sentimental kaupapa, I guess you could say as well. This is Te Hikoi Awhero, Darkness Turns to Light. Now joining us on the Heat FM today, we have Manaki from Te Puna Ariki. Kia ora.
2: Mauri ora kia tātou, mauri ora.
1: Pihia.
2: Poi, busy, all over the place these days, as we are, as we must be.
1: Summer's soon, Jeff.
2: Summer's soon, we're getting there.
1: Let's push. Now, for those who are hearing about Te Hikoi Awhero for the first time, what is the kaupapa behind this?
2: So the kaupapa behind this hikoi is to kind of bring light to a topic that is kind of just not talked about here in Aotearoa, New Zealand. Or if it is, it's talked very, very lightly. Yeah. So Te Hikoi Awhero is about mental health, about the struggles to our rangatahi, not even just our rangatahi, but our wāra community, our whānau, about whakamomori, suicide itself. This hikoi is to, like I said, to bring light to this topic and get people to hopefully just talk about it itself. Yeah. So that's what our kaupapa is this Friday. Yeah.
1: Beautiful. Now, what does Te Hikoi Awhero mean to you personally, and why was this chosen?
2: Te Hikoi Awhero, to me, personally, it is an opportunity, if I'm being honest. It is an opportunity, like I said, for our whole whānau. Everyone struggles at one point in my whakaaro. Everyone has their downs, everyone has their up. But Te Hikoi Awhero, basically, especially doing Under the Moon or Whero, even during the darkest times, during the hardest nights, at the end of it, there's always going to be light. Everything gets slightly better. Everything will brighten up sooner or later. So Te Hikoi Awhero was kind of just emphasising to hold in there. Hey, hold out. My help will come, or someone will come for you, or the day will get brighter for you at the end of the night. Yeah.
1: Now, like you said, the hikoi runs through the night. What do you hope people will take away from this experience?
2: So what we're hoping, this is the experience or a kaupapa that we're trying to do yearly, annually. And what we're hoping to gain, or what people will gain from this experience, is to not be whakamā, to not be shy about this topic at all. If you're struggling, to call for help. If you're you're in a dark spot, then reach out. That's what I'm hoping our whānau and our tānemā and our wahine, just everybody will gain from this. It's not bad to ask for help. It's not scary to ask for help. You'll always have someone out there that loves you more than the world itself. So reach out. That's what I'm hoping they'll gain from this experience itself.
1: beautiful kōrero. Now, can you tell us about Tiko Haerunga Memorial Grant and who it is there to support?
2: So this memorial grant was named after my cousin who passed away to whakamomori, to suicide. And this grant is basically to support any rangatahi or anyone that has initiatives within the community to uplift rangatahi, to help the rohe, to help the community itself. If you have initiative, you've got plans, you've got something big you want to do, but you kind of don't have the means, the funds or the ways, come to Te Puna Ariki. That's where we are happy to help you with those grants and stuff like that as well. As I said, our kaupapa is strictly rangatahi, is trying to be rangatahi focused for helping our young ones. Yeah.
1: I think you're doing very well at that. I mean, if you haven't seen their social media, Te Puna Ariki, Facebook and Instagram, Te Whanau, we are very happy.
2: Chaka follow.
1: We are very happy rangatahi in that whare. So if you do have rangatahi who are wanting just another family outside of their own, I definitely recommend Te Puna Ariki.
2: No mai.
1: Now, for someone who might be a little bit nervous about coming along, what would you say to encourage them to take that first step?
2: Ko e whakamā whānau. As I said, this kaupapa is a kaupapa that is open for everybody. If you're nervous about coming from 7 to 7, because it's a hikoi throughout the night, 12 hours, you don't have to come at the start. Turn up at 9 o'clock, walk for an hour, walk for 2 hours, and then you can just leave after that if you'd like to. If you're a bit whakamā, We will try and make it as comfortable and as open. We're trying to make it as open and comfortable for anybody from all walks of life to come down. Last year, we had some whānau rocking up at 5 o'clock in the morning, walking till 7 till the end of it. So, it was amazing. It was amazing. And as I said, don't be shy. Don't be shy. This is a massive opportunity for you. If you don't want to talk, kids play. If you want to talk, everybody walking their boardwalk or you with you has had a very similar experience or lost someone to an experience like this as well. So don't be shy.
1: Now for whānau, like you said, it's from 7 p.m. to 7 a.m.
2: Yep.
1: on Friday. What sort of whānau can get involved?
2: So on the lakefront, so lakefront 7 o'clock to 7, and in terms of involvement, everybody can get involved.
1: Koeke.
2: So koeke, rangatahi, tupakeke, all ages come down, and they, like I said, they jump in on the hikoi, there'll be a couple, 50, 100, maybe a couple other people there with you, and it's a great opportunity for you, as I said, to talk about a very similar experience that you guys have had. You don't, even if you haven't experienced something like this, I know lots of people know it's a big topic or a touch topic. So if you, like I said, if you're not affected, if you haven't been affected from it, no mai anyway. Come down, have a kōrero, be there for your friend, your whānau, and so on. Yeah, for your neighbour.
1: For your neighbour.
2: For your neighbour.
1: Now, what would you love to see come from Te Hikoi A Whero beyond this one night?
2: I would love to see many things come from this hikoi, if I'm being honest. But like I said, mainly just the comfortability of being able to talk about your experiences, being able to talk about needing help or being low or having, sad moments. Just what I'm hoping is that people will communicate their feelings a bit better, not have to shove it down or hide it or carry on their day-to-day lives while, posting a plastic smile on their face. Communication is key, whānau. Communication is key. Like I said before, if you're struggling, reach out. If you need a hand, call out for it. Someone, or if not everyone, is there to help you.
1: Beautiful. Now, who has helped make this kaupapa possible for another year here at Rotorua?
2: So we've done a collabs with a couple of our other trusts and a couple of our other kaupapa that kind of help us with many of our different things that we do, from Save Our Babies to a lot with us as well. They are massive helpers of ours, to even the other iwis and the hapu and the trust around here tend to help quite a bit. But this is a kaupapa that is we've opened up to all of our trusts and all of our different communities. So this year, quite a few of them have jumped on, and I really wish I bought a list of so I could give a bit of a proper shout out to all those that decided to jump on. Love you, whānau. Thank you for
1: We see yous.
2: I'll give you a shout out on the day.
1: Oh, beautiful. Now, pātai whakamutinga. Again, it's a really serious kaupapa. We want to spread awareness. What do you want to leave, like a little whakatauke, a little message for our whānau out there? Again, who may be struggling, who may know other whānau who are struggling. What would you say?
2: So for their whānau, a bit of whakatauke. This is a whakatauke I actually use at mahi, at Te Puia. And this whakatauke I use at the end of my tours and stuff like that. I teach it to all my guides as well when I'm teaching them around. This whakatauke is, yaha te mea nui o tēnei au. Ai māku e ki atu he tanata, he tanata, he tanata. Hey, what is the most important thing in this world? It is people. It is people. It is people. If you are struggling, my friends, my whānau, hey, nei mai ki te panariki. Come down to the trust. Come play some pool. Come play some ping pong. We got it all down there. as I said, this kaupapa is a very untouched, and we just want to make it normalised to be able to talk about it, to be able to ask for help, and to be able to reach out is what we want to do here. Yeah.
1: Beautiful. Any final words for the whānau out there?
2: At the Trust Whānau, we're constantly doing stuff. We're constantly on the run, on the gun. If you're interested in any of the kaupapa that we are doing, from Mauraku, the Mohis run our Mauraku, so if you want to do some Mauraku with us, reach out on our socials to some of our fitness programs and everything like that. Like I said, all of them are on our socials, so chuck a follow, jump on there, and we'll keep you guys updated.
1: And there you have it, Etiwi. And he forgot to mention also that they have a September calendar out for you guys. Kaupapa every week, so make sure you get amongst it. Te Puna Ariki, Facebook and Instagram, but there you have it, Iti. Let's dive back into some more music right here on the...

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We've got you covered all day. Baby. 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

0: Reo-rangatira.
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6: Take in the stunning scenery of Ohinemutu, Makoya Island, and Sulphur Point while enjoying a buffet-style and a la carte meal. 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
7: Good evening. In this update, a review into mishaps at MSD appears to show there were up to 30,000 cases of people missing out on money they were entitled to. Chief Executive Debbie Power says the issue stemmed from two key causes.
8: A gap in the legislation and a backlog caused by underestimating how much work would be involved in implementing the new checks on a range of clients.
7: Police are supporting Mount Albert Grammar as the school mourns the loss of a student who was struck by a train. Officers are investigating yesterday's tragedy at the Baldwin Ave crossing on behalf of the coroner. They're keen to speak to any witnesses yet to come forward. Christopher Luxon says his office is looking into new rules for AI. New Zealand currently does not have a specialised unit for regulating the technology. The Prime Minister says they're trying to figure out a good balance.
9: There's a lot of upside, but also there are dangers, and we need to work, given the global nature of those, with regulatory frameworks, with like-minded friends like the UK, like Australia, like others.
7: A trial burn is underway in Gisborne as the District Council explores options for disposing of piles of wood from local beaches. If successful, a full-scale operation would start on Monday, subject to final approvals. And Apple appears to have taken a leaf out of the competition's playbook with its new foldable iPhone. The format was earlier launched by Samsung. Paul Spain of Gorilla Technology says it's not a new strategy.
10: Apple haven't always been the first to market on new technologies. They've come once there's really been years of experience across other brands ironing out some of the wrinkles.
7: And that's news.
11: 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Bringing you the sports news update.
7: In sport, the All Blacks matchday squad for the final test with the Springboks in Baltimore on Sunday morning will be revealed at 8 o'clock tomorrow morning. Plenty of decisions for coach Dave Rennie to make, including a new captain. Geordie Barrett seems to have the inside running. Other names in the mix include Cody Taylor and Patrick Tuipulotu. And NPC Rugby this evening, Manawatū coming off wins over North Harbour and Bay of Plenty, hosting Taranaki. The Wellington Phoenix is bringing A-League football to the new stadium in Christchurch on Waitangi Day. It's a Sunday doubleheader against the Western Sydney Wanderers. The women will play at 2:15, the men at 5 o'clock. This is the third season in a row the men have played in Christchurch. It'll be the first time for the women. And tomorrow it's the women's semi-finals at the US Tennis Open in New York. The top four seeds are through. The last time that happened in a women's Grand Slam event was Wimbledon in 2009. Earlier this afternoon, men's top seed Alexander Zverev made the semis with a straight sets win. The German is the only man this year to make the semis in all four majors. That's sport. I'm Heather McCarron.
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12: For Tauranga, it's cloudy and it can be windy at times throughout the rest of the day, but the wind should start to ease overnight and we drop to a low of 9.

Tomorrow, fine and cloudy patches, and we're expecting a high of 18. Porotorua, it's cloudy with westerlies throughout the rest of the day. Some rain tonight and a bit of fog as well, dropping to a low of 6. It's a partly cloudy day tomorrow with a high of 16, and it should be fine on Saturday. For Whakatane, it's cloudy with nor'westers throughout the rest of the day, dropping to a low of 7 tonight. Fine and cloudy patches tomorrow with a high of 17, and it's looking pretty good for the start of the weekend. For Taupō, it's cloudy with westerlies throughout the rest of the day. Some rain setting in tonight, and we drop to a low of 6. Tomorrow, a cloudy start, then a fine afternoon, and we're expecting a high of 14.

Moriori Tefano, that's right. You're locked back into the Hit FM at 99.1, the best R&B radio station out here in Rotorua. Now, I've got a funny thing that happened to me this morning in our group chat. My GM, yep, my boss, you may know him, Kiriama, he put in our work chat, and like, I'm a caramel latte, like, I love it. I love it. I could drink it for days. I could probably live off caramel lattes. And he went and bought a box, and I was like, man, because, you know, I get to save heaps of money. How oi? Well, I get to save like 26 coffees in the week, so he turned up paio. Engari, he puts it in the chat, right? I mean, I'm like, oh, okay, can't blame anyone. Oh, when I get to work, I won't reply. I'll just put the rubbish in the bin. Like, I get it. Hey, I walk into work, put the rubbish in the bin, make myself another caramel latte. Nick Mana Omoko from Te Aroha FM is outing me, Te Whanau, and he's like, I found the culprit. Here she is. She's made another coffee. Let's check the kitchen and see if there's... And I was like, oh, get. I was like, the audacity of them, Whanau. So do you know what I'm going to do? I'm going to get them back. That's right, Ete Iwi. Whether or not it's a coffee cup that's just been put there and it's still full, I'm going to take a video. So watch this space, Ete Iwi. I'm going to be napping out our Te Aroha FM whanau. Hoi, we've got Jordan all the way on the way. And also, if you didn't know, Digital Native is looking for a van. Aye, they want to purchase a new van for all the tamariki and the kaupapa that they get to get up to. So stay tuned. At 6 o'clock, we'll be catching up with... That's right, Digital Native here in Rotorua. But for now, Jordan with the Y in the mix right here on the Heat.

Let's get the party started. See you at the bar, you was hardly talking. That's when I knew that your heart was scarring. Friends to lovers need a part to star in. Like, wait, babe, let me ask your pardon.

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1: Good evening. In this update, the family of a woman who died in an incident in Nelson last Friday have thanked the community for its support. 48-year-old Nicola Yvonne Perry was one of two people found dead after a gun was stolen from a store in Ainsbrook. The other was 49-year-old Brendan James Perry. Postmortems have been completed and police continue to gather information for the coroner. The head of MSD has apologised for botch-ups that saw around 30,000 benefits and payments wrongly suspended. A review has found the issues stemmed from a gap in legislation and a backlog caused by an underestimation of the work involved in new client checks. Chief Executive Debbie Power has acknowledged the failures.
2: Some people did all the right things but still had their payments suspended. We know that even a short suspension of payments could have caused a lot of anxiety and trouble for our clients.
1: Health Minister Simeon Brown says he's receiving regular updates on a major cybersecurity incident. Files from Dunedin-based Zentech have appeared online. The privately owned research company is involved in clinical trial work with Health NZ and the wider health sector. A police investigation is underway. A 19-year-old man's been charged with arson following two fires in Kerikeri. One was at a cafe next to the historic Stone Store and Pioneer House. And 92% of New Zealand's electricity was generated by renewables in the 3 months to June. It's the third quarter in a row in which more than 9/10 of power came from sustainable sources. And that's news.
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0: 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Bringing you the latest sports news update.
1: In sports, 8 o'clock tomorrow morning is when the All Blacks matchday squad for the final test with the box is revealed. The ABs will be replacing the injured captain Ardie Savia, Luke Jacobson and Quinn Tupaia. Jordy Barrett seems to have the inside running. Other names in the mix include Cody Taylor and Patrick Tuipulotu. South Africa has made just a couple of two backline changes from the side that won the third test. And NBC Rugby in Palmerston North this evening. Manawatū hosting Taranaki, who are coming off wins over Canterbury and Auckland. Super Rugby Pacific is reportedly set to confirm the Super Round will return to Christchurch. Five matches will be played from April the 2nd to the 4th. The Super Round was a huge success in Christchurch this year. It was on Anzac weekend and coincided with the opening of the new stadium. And an A-League football doubleheader is coming to Christchurch's new stadium on Waitangi Day. The Wellington Phoenix will play a Sunday doubleheader against the Western Sydney Wanderers. The women will play at 2:15, the men at 5 o'clock. That's sport. I'm Heather McCarron.
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2: For Tauranga, it's cloudy and it can be windy at times throughout the rest of the day, but the wind should start to ease overnight and we drop to a low of 9. Tomorrow, fine and cloudy patches and we're expecting a high of 18. For Rotorua, it's cloudy with westerlies throughout the rest of the day. Some rain tonight and a bit of fog as well, dropping to a low of 6. It's a partly cloudy day tomorrow with a high of 16 and it should be fine on Saturday. For Whakatane, it's cloudy with nor'westers throughout the rest of the day, dropping to a low of 7 tonight. Fine and cloudy patches tomorrow with a high of 7. And it's looking pretty good for the start of the weekend. For Taupō, it's cloudy with westerlies throughout the rest of the day. Some rain setting in tonight and we drop to a low of 6. Tomorrow, a cloudy start, then a fine afternoon and we're expecting a high of 14.
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Do you know what, Itiwi? That waiata literally takes me back to Auckland. I don't know why. It just reminds me of, like, Queen Street, the heart of Auckland, the city of Auckland, and just all the different personalities, people that you'd meet. Welcome back to the Heat FM for your final hour. In this hour, we'll be catching up with Digital Native. Now, they have a give a little page if you want to go koha some aroha, because our rangatahi over there are looking for a van. That's right, e te whanau, a van to take them to Kaupapa. They've got camps coming up. As you know, they've been in some competitions that are over in Auckland. So it's very crucial for our whanau to have a van and a trailer. So stay tuned, Te Tiwi. We'll be diving into that kōrero e whai ake nei. We've got Sammy Johnson in the mix, Teddy Swims right here on The Heat.

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0: Welcome back to the Hit FM, keeping you company this afternoon from 3pm to 7pm tonight. Now, if you haven't seen on our socials, we're going to have an interview with Digital Natives Academy. Now, they have a beautiful kaupapa going on. They're trying to seek themselves one van and a trailer, potentially two, if we're talking to the right people today. But we're going to introduce one of our newest friends to the Hit, Morena. Now we're going to do a call waikui no hia koe for whanau who don't know who you are. So, call waikui.
1: My name's Leah. I've recently just started working
0: at the Digital Natives Academy last 6 weeks. Woo! Hey, thank you for your mahi. Very, very important. Basically, what she's trying to say is she helps look after your rangatahi, digital natives. And we just want that experience to be just as beautiful for them as well, te whanau. Now, your post says that you're currently vanless at the moment. Now, what challenges does that create when you're travelling to kaupapa or competitions around Otorua?
1: Things that are walking distance, we're really keen to get kids out and about away from the screens and

0: Ay, chica. Yeah, and I feel you on that. It's quite restraining not having an important piece. It's like having the final piece to your puzzle, isn't it? Yeah. Beautiful. Same. 100% tautoku this. Now, your rangatahi are out here chasing opportunities from job interviews to many kaupapa here in Rotorua, like we were just talking about. Now, how important is having reliable transport?
1: Aye.

0: I'm already picturing all the different kaupapa they'll be going to Te Iwi. Now, you're also aiming to get a 12 to 14 seater van with a trailer. Hashtag trailer. What will having that vehicle allow your team to do that you couldn't easily do now?
1: Wow.

0: been more fun to over the weekend. Last year, our esports team made it to the New Zealand Nationals. Amazing! They competed against other high schools across the country. They then made the top five. They went up to Auckland, and that's
1: whoa!

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Oi, they have a suitcase at their whanau. Oi, I love them so much. Now, for anyone who is listening and they want to support this kaupapa, how can they get behind this fundraiser and help you guys reach your goal? Plus one van.

0: Thank you so much for your kōrero. And I also would like to shout out to all our businesses out there. I mean, this is our future. These are our rangatahi wanting to take all these opportunities. So if you can get amongst it, it would be hugely appreciated. Just think about seeing your kids on Te Karere. Hey, news story. Aukaha, te taipu kōrero. But do you have anything? Iwi, get amongst it. We want to get a van for our rangatahi and a trailer. We want to see them pursue and achieve all their goals. But thank you so much for joining us on today's show. And do you have a little wire to request?
1: Oh, I can't think of anything off the top of my head.
0: Do you like a bit of brandy?
1: Yes.
0: Yeah?
1: Yes, that'll be perfect for Monday.
0: Oh, there we have it, Iti Iwi, brandy on waves right here on The Heat. What is this?

0: What did you say your name was?
1: The Heat.
2: Yeah. Check it out. See, the only thing you need to do right here is just nod your freaking head.

Busta Rhymes in the mix. No mai te iwi, you're locked back into the Hit FM keeping you company, and that is me, kua mutu te hotaki I tēnei pō. Engari, I'm here for my final show tomorrow, final show on the Hit Drive. As you know, I will be moving to Parakuihi. Now you're probably like, oh yeah, sis is going to be there at 6 in the morning, Carl. No, no, no. As you know, I'm a solo mum. So I will be broadcasting from 8 a.m. to 12 p.m. The lunch drive at Iwi. So stay tuned, stay locked. And best believe I'm going to bring you all that morning motivation that you may need. We've got Tyler to sign us out. But have a beautiful day. Keep warm. And again, get that washing off the line if it's already on there. But that is me. So hei kona, mā te wā. And car keys.

0: step aboard the Lakeland Queen for a unique New Zealand cruise experience, embracing the spirit of Manaakitanga and the immersive beauty and culture of Rotorua. The Lakeland Queen, bringing you the latest news update.
1: Good evening to you. In this update, opposition parties are calling for the Social Development Minister to front up after a review into serious mishaps under her watch. MSD has found new legislation and processing delays were behind the bungles that saw thousands miss out on payments they were entitled to. Blaming rushed lawmaking and cuts to staffing, Labor says Louise Upston needs to answer questions about what happened. The Greens agree, saying she shouldn't keep her job if she doesn't. Post-mortem examinations have been completed, along with a scene examination, as police investigate the deaths of two people in Nelson. The bodies of 48-year-old Nicola Yvonne Perry and 49-year-old Brendan James Perry were found last Friday after a gun was stolen from a local store. The new foldable iPhone comes with a hefty price tag. The duo's cheapest model will set you back more than $4,000, with the deluxe version coming in at $7,000. Paul Spain from Gorilla Technology doubts many people will be queuing up.
2: There is room in the market for these super premium phones, but there's going to be a small percentage that are going to be spending.
1: Nirvana will receive a special recognition at the upcoming MTV Video Music Awards. The pioneering grunge band is set to be honoured for its impact on both music videos and pop culture with a Video Vanguard Award. And that's news.
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1: In sport, coach Dave Rennie will name his All Blacks squad for the fourth test against South Africa at 8 o'clock tomorrow morning. There will be a new captain. Geordie Barrett looks to have the inside running for that job. In Super Rugby Pacific, next year's Super Round is reportedly back in Christchurch for the weekend of April the 2nd to the 4th. And MPC Rugby this evening, Manawatu hosting Taranaki, both teams having won their last two games. Christchurch's new stadium is hosting an A-League football doubleheader

0: on Waitangi Day. The Wellington Phoenix will be playing the Western Sydney Wanderers. The women will play at 2:15, the men at 5 o'clock. Tomorrow morning, the final matches of the opening round in Champions League football will be completed. The one English side yet to play is Manchester United. The other four English clubs have all started with wins. And tomorrow, it's the women's semis at the US Tennis Open in New York. The top four seeds are through. The last time that happened in a women's Grand Slam event was at Wimbledon in 2009. That's sport. I'm Jeff Bryan.
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0: Cloudy for Rotorua with the light easterly, an overnight low of 7. Tomorrow, a mix of sun and cloud with a moderate sou'wester. Saturday, it's mainly fine. A top tomorrow of 16.
2: For Tauranga, it's cloudy and it can be windy at times throughout the rest of the day, but the wind should start to ease overnight and we drop to a low of 9. Tomorrow, fine and cloudy patches and we're expecting a high of 18.
0: For Tauranga, some showers. Whakatane, mostly cloudy. A light southerly all round. Tauranga, 8 overnight. Whakatane, 7. Partly cloudy tomorrow. Tauranga, a high of 17. Whakatane, 18. Some showers about for Taupō with the light easterly and 6 overnight. It'll be foggy overnight heading into a partly cloudy day tomorrow with a moderate sou'wester and a high of 14.

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3: 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The-

0: step aboard the Lakeland Queen for a unique New Zealand cruise experience, embracing the spirit of Manaakitanga and the immersive beauty and culture of Rotorua. The Lakeland Queen, bringing you the latest news update.
1: Good evening to you. In this update, a review into mishaps at MSD appears to show there were up to 30,000 cases of people missing out on money they were entitled to. Chief Executive Debbie Power says the issues stemmed from two key causes.
2: A gap in the legislation and a backlog caused by underestimating how much work would be involved in implementing the new checks on a range of clients.
1: Social Development Minister Louise Upston is particularly disappointed it took too long for MSD to recognise there was a wider problem. Opposition parties are calling for Louise Upston to front up after the review. Post-mortem examinations have been completed, along with a scene examination, as police investigate the deaths of 48-year-old Nicola Perry and 49-year-old Brendan Perry in Nelson. Their bodies were found last Friday. It's understood the deaths are being treated as a murder-suicide. The family of Nicola Perry has thanked the community for its support. Government agencies are joining forces to strengthen coordination and support in public confidence in the election. The Ministry of Justice will host the group, which Secretary of Justice Andrew Kibblewhite says will have strategic oversight of threats and hazards. And Fiji's cabinet has declared its HIV outbreak a national crisis, with experts urging New Zealand to do more to help. Fiji is experiencing one of the world's fastest growing HIV epidemics, with a 14-fold increase in infections over the past 5 years. And that's news.
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1: In sport, MPC Rugby this evening in Palmerston North, Manawatū hosting Taranaki in the wet. Taranaki scoring right on half-time. It is 17-all. And All Blacks coach Dave Rennie will name his All Blacks squad for the fourth test against South Africa at 8 o'clock tomorrow morning. The video changes. South Africa's gone for just two changes, both in the backs. And in Super Rugby Pacific, next year's Super Rugby Christchurch for the weekend of April the 2nd. And an A-League football doubleheader is coming to Christchurch's new Tangi Day. The Wellington Phoenix will play a Sunday doubleheader against the Western Sydney Wanderers. The women playing at 2:15, the men at 5 o'clock. And in a couple of hours, day two of the third cricket test between England and Pakistan gets underway at Edgbaston. It's been a miserable day. Continues. England will resume tonight on 156 for 4, having already overtaken Pakistan's mid and 30.

0: 2023. That's sport. I'm Jeff Ryan.
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0: Cloudy for Rotorua with a night low of 7. Tomorrow, a mix of sun and cloud. Wester, Saturday, it's mainly fine. A top tomorrow of 16.
2: It's windy at times. The wind should start to ease overnight and we drop to a low of 9. Tomorrow, fine and cloudy patches and we're expecting a high of 18.
0: The Tauranga, some showers, cloudy, a light southerly all round. Tauranga, 8 cloudy tomorrow. Tauranga, a high of 17. Whakatane, 18. Some showers about for Taupō with the light easterly and 6 overnight. It'll be foggy overnight, heading into a partly cloudy day tomorrow with a moderate southwest and a hot 18.
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It's Akon, man. My man P. It's the Magic City, baby.

0: step aboard the Lakeland Queen for a unique New Zealand cruise experience, embracing the spirit of Manaakitanga and the immersive beauty and culture of Rotorua. The Lakeland Queen, bringing you the latest news update.
1: Good evening to you. In this update, the head of MSD has apologised for botch-ups that saw around 30,000 benefits and payments wrongly suspended. A review has found the issues stemmed from a gap in legislation and a backlog caused by an underestimation of the work involved in new client checks. Chief Executive Debbie Power has acknowledged the failures.
2: Some people did all the right things, but still had their payments suspended. We know that even a short suspension of payments could have caused a lot of anxiety and trouble for our clients.
1: Social Development Minister Louise Upston released a statement this evening saying she is particularly disappointed it took too long for MSD to recognise there was a wider problem. Post-mortem examinations have been completed, along with a scene examination, as police investigate the deaths of two people in Nelson. The bodies of 48-year-old Nicola Yvonne Perry and 49-year-old Brendan James Perry were found last Friday. It's suspected the deaths are being treated as murder-suicide. A trial burn is underway in Gisborne as the District Council explores options for disposing of piles of wood from local beaches. If successful, a full-scale operation would start Monday. And Donald Trump has promised to give $8,500 to every American adult if Republicans retain control of Congress after the midterm elections. Republicans have slim majorities in the two chambers of the US Congress. And that's news.
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1: In sport, MPC Rugby and Palmerston North, Manawatū hosting Taranaki in the wet. Taranaki had scored a converted try right on half-time. At the break, it was 17-all. Manawatū kicked a penalty with a minute to go to win it 27-25. That puts them into the playoff spots for the time being, at least. Tomorrow morning at 8 is when All Blacks coach Dave Rennie is scheduled to release the AB's matchday squad for the fourth test against South Africa. Plenty of talk about Rennie going deep into his squad for this game. South Africa's gone for just two changes, both in the backs. In Super Rugby Pacific, next year's Super Round is back in Christchurch for the weekend of April the 2nd to the 4th. And Christchurch's new stadium is also hosting an A-League football doubleheader on Waitangi Day. The Wellington Phoenix will be playing the Western Sydney Wanderers. The women play at 2:15, the men at 5 o'clock. And tomorrow morning, the final matches of the opening round in the Champions League football completed. The one English side yet to play is Manchester United. The other four English clubs have all started with wins. That's sport. I'm Jeff Bryan.
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1: Cloudy for Rotorua with the light easterly, an overnight low of 7. Tomorrow, a mix of sun and cloud with a

0: moderate sou'wester. Saturday, it's mainly fine. A top tomorrow of 16.
1: For Tauranga, it's cloudy and it can be windy at times throughout the rest of the day, but the wind should start to ease overnight and we drop to a low of 9. Tomorrow, fine and cloudy patches and we're expecting a high of 18.
0: For Tauranga, some showers. Whakatane, mostly cloudy. A light southerly all round. Tauranga, 8 overnight. Whakatane, 7. Partly cloudy tomorrow. Tauranga, a high of 17. Whakatane, 18. Some showers about for Taupō with the light easterly and 6 overnight. It'll be foggy overnight heading into a partly cloudy day tomorrow with a moderate sou'wester and a high of 14.
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0: You're rocking with the one and only.
1: You can't touch this. 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

0: step aboard the Lakeland Queen for a unique New Zealand cruise experience, embracing the spirit of Manaakitanga and the immersive beauty and culture of Rotorua. The Lakeland Queen, bringing you the latest news update.
1: Morning. In this update, Louise Upston has apologised over a massive MSD blunder which saw thousands miss out on benefits and other payments. The Social Development Minister says necessary checks and safeguards were insufficient. Labour leader Chris Hipkins points the finger at a rushed law change.
2: The true extent of the government's absolute botch up has now become clear. Tens of thousands of people missed out on support that they were owed.
1: A spring dip in support of mental wellbeing takes place at Auckland's Eastern Beach this morning. The I Am Hope event is a memory of the 630 Kiwis lost to suicide. Police officer Sean Wynne-Stanley, who was shot in the face while on duty, will share his story at the event.
3: I've been able to reflect on how I've dealt with this and some of the challenges I've had may be relevant to a lot of people going through adversity in their life.
1: A more stable body clock could help speed up surgery recovery times. Auckland Uni found closer attention should be paid to circadian rhythms, especially for those coming out of anaesthesia. Lead author Gary Warman says overseas hospitals have already begun looking into it.
4: Trying to increase morning light, because it's morning light that's key to adjusting our biological clocks to the day.
1: President Trump is promising a cash splash if midterm voters keep the Republican Party in control. He says he'll issue a $5,000 dividend to every adult US citizen.
5: Because we've done so well and because our country is making so much money that only I can make this promise to you.
1: And that's news.
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1: In sport, a thrilling start to round seven of the MPC in Palmerston North on Sky Sport.
6: Reece McDonald, can he put Manawatu back in front? Here's the kick. And it is over! What a kick under pressure!
1: Manawatu have beaten Taranaki for the first time in 13 years thanks to a last-minute penalty. 27-25 the final score to the Turbos, who rise to 7th on the table. The All Blacks will have a new captain when they reveal their team at 8 this morning for Sunday's fourth test against the Springboks in Baltimore. Either Geordie Barrett or Cody Taylor are set to take over from injured skipper Ardie Savia. First five, Richie Mo'unga is a chance to play his first test since the 2023 World Cup final. Finn Allen has signed what's being described as the most lucrative deal in Bigger Bash League history. The Blacks caps batter is joining the Melbourne Stars for the Aussie T20 competition on a three-year deal. Allen's set to earn $740,000 a season. That's sport, I'm Grace Cocker.
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7: Well, Tauranga, it's cloudy and it can be windy at times throughout the rest of the day, but the wind should start to ease overnight and we drop to a low of 9. Tomorrow, fine and cloudy patches and we're expecting a high of 18.
1: Partly cloudy today with southerlies. It'll remain cloudy overnight as well and into tomorrow with westerlies. 16's the forecast high, dropping to a low of 8.
8: The Tauranga, some showers. Whakatane, mostly cloudy. A light southerly all round. Tauranga, 8 overnight. Whakatane, 7. Partly cloudy tomorrow. Tauranga, a high of 17. Whakatane, 18.
1: Partly cloudy today with some southerlies picking up. It'll stay cloudy tonight as well, right through into tomorrow morning. 14's the high, dropping to an overnight low of 8 degrees.
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0: rocking with the one and only.
1: No, all girls, this one is for you, you, and God knows, oh. 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
1: Morning. In this update, it's believed job cuts at the Ministry of Social Development have had a detrimental impact. Thousands of people missed out on payments recently, partly due to processing delays. Labor leader Chris Hipkins says it's shocking.
2: Even more people have missed out because of the cuts this government have made to the people who used to ensure that people were paid properly and on time.
1: A spring ocean plunge will take place at Auckland's Eastern Beach this morning in support of mental wellbeing. Police officer Sean Winstanley, who was shot in the face while on duty 3 years ago, will speak at the event. He says former league player Richie Barnett got him involved.
3: He asked if I could do a brief talk about my story, some of the stuff that I've dealt with over the last few years, and I jumped at the opportunity.
1: Hospitals are being urged to take research into surgery recovery times seriously. Researchers at Auckland Uni found a stable body clock helps. Lead author Guy Warman says the results allow people to return back to normal sooner.
4: By being in the best state to recover means that you can recover not just emotionally but physically more quickly. You can get home and you can get back into your normal life and work.
1: Oil prices are climbing rapidly as the Middle East conflict takes a new turn. Houthi rebels have moved a step closer to blocking the Red Sea after capturing a port in Yemen. Saudi Arabia has been using the seaway for exports to avoid Iran's attacks in the Strait of Hormuz. The development has seen Brent crude surge to around $108 a barrel, up more than 6% on yesterday. And that's news.
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1: In sport, Richie Mo'unga is poised to play his first test for the All Blacks since the 2023 Rugby World Cup final. He's tipped to be named at first five when the team is revealed in about an hour for Sunday's fourth test against the Springboks in Baltimore. There'll be a new captain with either Cody Taylor or Geordie Barrett in line to take over from injured skipper Ardie Savia. Manawatū has beaten Taranaki for the first time in 13 years. The Turbos winning last night's NPC match in Palmerston North 27-25 thanks to a last-minute penalty. Captain TK Howden is stoked on Sky Sport as Manawatū rise to seventh on the table.
5: Cool thing is that we're building something real special here at Manawatū. Has 3 wins on the trot, so probably when was the last time we've done that, so just real proud of the boys.
1: And a positive start to the DP World Tour's Irish Open for two Kiwi golfers. Kazuma Kibori is in the clubhouse tied for sixth place at 2 under par with Daniel Hillier, one shot back in a share of 16th. The leader is 5 under par. Defending champ Rory McIlroy shot 1 under par. That's sport, I'm Grace Cocker.
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6: For Tauranga, it's cloudy and it can be windy at times throughout the rest of the day, but the wind should start to ease overnight and we drop to a low of 9. Tomorrow, fine and cloudy patches and we're expecting a high of 18.
1: Partly cloudy today with southerlies. It'll remain cloudy overnight as well and into tomorrow with westerlies. 16's the forecast high, dropping to a low of 8.
7: For Tauranga, some showers. Whakatane, mostly cloudy. A light southerly all round. Tauranga, 8 overnight. Whakatane, 7. Partly cloudy tomorrow. Tauranga, a high of 17. Whakatane, 18.
1: Partly cloudy today with some southerlies picking up. It'll stay cloudy tonight as well, right through into tomorrow morning. 14's the high, dropping to an overnight low of 8 degrees. Yo!
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0: 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He reo Māori. He reo Māori.
1: He reo rangatira. Kia ora te whānau. Here is Ngā Rerenga Kupu o te Rā, Māori phrase a day. Today we look at Ngā Hākinakina, sports and recreation. Kei te tākaro pāwhutu paoro mātou, meaning we're playing touch rugby. Pāwhutu paoro, touch rugby. You can replace pāwhutu paoro with poitarawhiti, netball, poitūkohu, basketball, poifana, soccer, futu paoro, rugby. 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
2: 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A spoken language is a living language.
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4: He reo Māori.
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1: 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Today we look at the days of the week. 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Rā mere, opa raire, Friday.
2: He reo kōrero, he reo ora. A spoken language is a living language.
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It's bad meaning bad, like bad meaning good. 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
3: Kia ora te whānau. Today, we look at months of the year. Painga whāwhā, or aperira, is the kupu Māori for April. Painga whāwhā, or aperira, April.
1: He reo kōrero, he reo ora.
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6: Take in the stunning scenery of Ohinemutu, Makoya Island, and Sulphur Point while enjoying a buffet-style and a la carte meal. For more info, head to lakelandqueen.com. 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
7: Morning. In this update, New Zealand First will make sweeping immigration changes if it returns to power. Mel Logan has the detail.
8: Automatic birthright citizenship would only be for the children of citizens. The qualification periods for citizenship and permanent residence would shoot up to 10 and 5 years, respectively. All visa holders would face a decade-long welfare stand-down period, while social housing would be for citizens first. International students would no longer have automatic work rights.
7: The government assures it's focused on preventing a repeat of the botch-up that saw thousands of payments wrongly suspended. The blunder happened following a law change at MSD pushed through under urgency last year. Minister Louise Upston has apologised and says she's particularly disappointed it took too long for MSD to recognise a wider problem. Passengers at Auckland Domestic Airport have been forced to evacuate this morning. Fens says they responded to an alarm activation and a smell of electrical burning, which has been traced to a battery bank in the building. They have left the scene. Transporting NZ has outlined what it wants from political parties. Chief Executive Dom Kalassi says they have key demands around infrastructure.
9: Make road maintenance a funding priority and make sure the funding keeps pace with rising costs. We believe the Infrastructure Commission should undertake a review.
7: More than 80 ferry passengers are missing in the Philippines after a fire broke out on a vessel. At least 5 others are dead. Those who made it to shore have described chaos with people trampling over one another to get off the boat. And that's news.
6: 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Bringing you the sports news update.
7: In sport, Reggie Mwanga starts at first 5 for the All Blacks, who have made mass changes for Sunday's 4th test against the Springboks in Baltimore. Beauden Barrett is set to play his 145th test from the bench. Ethan Blackadder starts on the open side flank and hooker Cody Taylor returns to take over the captaincy. So the full team is De Groot, Taylor, Newell, Tui Pulotu, Derry, Va'i, Blackadder, Lakai, Roygaard, Mwanga, Morby, Jordy Barrett, Leonard Brown, Jordan, McKenzie and the bench, Amoa, Numia, Lomax, Lord, Satiti, Preston, Ioane, Beauden Barrett. And rugby league legend Andrew Johns is tipping the Warriors to beat the Dolphins tomorrow. The two teams collide at Mount Smart in week one of the NRL finals. Johns told Channel 9 the Wars should be too strong.
10: I just think in the end the forward power of the Warriors can get them home, in particular their middle, Aaron Clark, Barnett and Fisher-Harris.
7: The finals kick off tonight with a sudden death match between the Rabbitohs and Knights from 10 to 10. That's sport, I'm Grace Cocker.
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11: For Tauranga, it's cloudy and it can be windy at times throughout the rest of the day, but the wind should start to ease overnight and we drop to a low of 9. Tomorrow, fine and cloudy patches and we're expecting a high of 18.
7: Partly cloudy today with southerlies. It'll remain cloudy overnight as well and into tomorrow with westerlies. 16's the forecast high, dropping to a low of 8.
12: For Tauranga, some showers. Whakatane, mostly cloudy. A light southerly all round. Tauranga, 8 overnight. Whakatane, 7. Partly cloudy tomorrow. Tauranga, a high of 17. Whakatane, 18.
7: Partly cloudy today with some southerlies picking up. It'll stay cloudy tonight as well, right through into tomorrow morning. 14's the high, dropping to an overnight low of 8 degrees.
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3: Kia ora te whānau. Here is Ngā Rerenga Kupu o te Rā, Māori phrase a day. Today we look at Ngā Hākinakina, sports and recreation. Kei te tākaro pāwhutu paoro mātou, meaning we're playing touch rugby. 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
3: 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Today we look at the days of the week. Rā mere o paraire is the kupu Māori for Friday. Rā mere o paraire. Friday.
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3: Kia ora te whānau. Here is Ngā Rerenga Kupu o te Rā, Māori phrase a day. Today we look at Ngā Hākinakina, sports and recreation. Kei te tākaro pāwhutu paoro mātou, meaning we're playing touch rugby. 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
1: He reo kōrero, he reo ora.
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1: He reo Māori!
2: He reo Māori!
1: He reo rangatira!
3: Kia ora te whānau. 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Painga whāwhā, or aperira, is the kupu Māori for
7: Take in the stunning scenery of Ohinemutu, Makoya Island, and Sulphur Point while enjoying a buffet-style and a la carte meal. For more info, head to lakelandqueen.com. 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
8: Morning in this update, a seismic immigration policy from New Zealand First based on it being a privilege, not a right. It would toughen criteria for citizenship, residency, asylum and access to welfare and social housing. Leader Winston Peters says current policies are too loose.
9: There's no understanding of what being a citizen is. There's no pride in being a citizen and, more importantly, not understanding of what goes with being a citizen.
8: Some chaos for domestic passengers at Auckland Airport this morning. They were evacuated after a fire alarm was triggered. Fire and Emergency says they responded to a smell of electrical burning, which has been traced to a battery bank in the building. They have since left the scene. Links have been found between a person's circadian rhythm and surgical recovery. Auckland Uni's Guy Warman says the drugs used impact internal body clocks, so time of day is important.
10: We can strengthen daily cycles and make our circadian clocks more robust, which speeds up our post-operative recovery.
8: A motorcyclist has died after a collision with a truck in Invercargill. It happened around 9:30 last night on Clyde Street. Eyebrows are being raised about Donald Trump's latest bid to win people over in the US midterm election. He's dangling a big carrot, dubbing it the Trump dividend.
11: If the Republicans win the House of Representatives and the United States Senate, I will issue a dividend to every adult citizen in the United States of America for $5,000.
8: And that's news.
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8: In sport, All Blacks coach Dave Rennie has rung the changes for the fourth and final test against South Africa in Baltimore. Cody Taylor returns at hooker and will captain the side on Sunday, while Richie Mo'unga starts at first five. Ethan Blackadder is also in the run on 15 at open side flanker, while Anton Leonard-Brown is at centre. Josh Morby's on the wing. Bowden Barrett and Rico Ioane have both been included on the bench. A new track for Formula One drivers to get used to this weekend. The 5.4-kilometre Madryn is hosting the Spanish Grand Prix. Red Bull driver Liam Lawson's keen to do plenty of laps when practice begins tonight.
13: On a track like this, you want to have as much time on track as possible. When you go to tracks like Monza and other places, we've been there plenty of times. They're pretty simple tracks.
8: Manchester United has kicked off its return to the Champions League in style. The English Premier League side is headed for a first-up win against Azerbaijan Minnows Sabah FK, leading at 4-0, nearing full-time at Old Trafford a short time ago. That's sport, I'm Grace Cocker.
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14: For Tauranga, it's cloudy and it can be windy at times throughout the rest of the day, but the wind should start to ease overnight and we drop to a low of 9. Tomorrow, fine and cloudy patches and we're expecting a high of 18.
8: Partly cloudy today with southerlies. It'll remain cloudy overnight as well and into tomorrow with westerlies. 16's the forecast high, dropping to a low of 8.
15: The Tauranga some showers, Whakatane mostly cloudy, a light southerly all round, Tauranga 8 overnight, Whakatane 7. Partly cloudy tomorrow, Tauranga a high of 17, Whakatane 18.
8: Partly cloudy today with some southerlies picking up. It'll stay cloudy tonight as well, right through into tomorrow morning. 14's the high, dropping to an overnight low of 8 degrees.
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1: Morning in this update. New Zealand First has launched what it calls a focused immigration policy. It wants to toughen criteria, including an update to birthright citizenship and capping the annual number of resident visas issued. Leader Winston Peters says other countries are much stronger.
2: Our immigration policy should be based on people we need, not people who need us, and that's the big difference. We've been saying this for decades, of course.
1: Today's planned strike by firefighters has been canned, with union members instead holding a minute's silence for their American colleagues killed during 9/11. 343 firefighters died in the Twin Tower attacks, with more than 600 passing from illness linked to toxic dust exposure in the years after. Auckland's mayor has made a slight dig at the ballooning costs of the city rail link during its ribbon-cutting ceremony. The first public trip sets off on Sunday. Wayne Brown has expressed disappointment at the budget blowout.
3: And it does matter, as the arrival of this very valuable project was accompanied with having to pay for it, and that resulted in rates increases of 7.9%.
1: Oil prices are climbing rapidly as the Middle East conflict takes a new turn. Houthi rebels have moved a step closer to blocking the Red Sea after capturing a port in Yemen. Saudi Arabia has been using the seaway for exports to avoid Iran's attacks in the Strait of Hormuz. The development has seen Brent crude surge to around $108 a barrel, up more than 6% on yesterday. More than 80 ferry passengers are missing in the Philippines after a fire broke out on a vessel. At least five people are dead. And that's news.
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1: In sport, Richie Mo'unga and Beauden Barrett are both in the All Blacks 23 for Sunday's final test against the Springboks in Baltimore. Mo'unga replaces Ruben Love at first five, with Barrett included on the bench for his 145th test match. Cody Taylor captains the side in a new front row alongside props Ethan de Groot and Fletcher Newell. Ethan Blackadder's on the open side flank for his first test since 2024. The Breakers have wrapped up the Aussie NBL pre-season with a 90-86 win over Melbourne United across the Tasman. Big man Sam Meninga led the way with 26 points.
4: Happy to just get on the court and get those ones out of the way and feel good, get a sweat in, get on the same page with the boys and get that season rolling.
1: The Breakers now return home to prepare for their season opener at Spark Arena on Sunday week. And silver for New Zealand's Michael Johnson at the World Shooting Parasport Championships in South Korea. The 50th Paralympic medalist claiming second air rifle medal comes 20 years after Johnson claimed first in the event. That's sport. I'm Grace Cocker.
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5: For Rotorua, fine spells on and off today with a lot of cloud in the forecast as well. Southwest winds a little gusty, a high of 16 degrees down to a low of 8. Less cloud tomorrow, sunny all day and a high of 17. For Tauranga, mainly fine today but plenty of cloudy patches on and off as well. Southwest winds a high of 18 degrees and we're down to a low of 10. Tomorrow less cloud, just a sunny one all day and a high of 19. For Taupo, fine spells on and off today, a lot of cloud through the day as well. Westerly winds and a high of 14 degrees, we're down to a low of 8 this evening. Tomorrow, fine and cloudy, a high of 15, a bit cooler overnight. For Whakatane, fine spells on and off today with cloudy patches through the day as well. Northwesters a little gusty at times, 18 our high and a cool night down to 5. Tomorrow, fine and cloudy and a high of 19.

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1: Turn it up! You!
2: Soulja Boy Tough. Hey, I got this new dance for y'all called the Soulja Boy. You just gotta punch, then crank back 3 times from left to right.

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On the heat. 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

0: step aboard the Lakeland Queen for a unique New Zealand cruise experience, embracing the spirit of Manaakitanga and the immersive beauty and culture of Rotorua. The Lakeland Queen, bringing you the latest news update.
1: Morning in this update, the police commissioner has been cleared after an investigation was launched into allegations of historic sexual assault. The complainant also accused Richard Chambers of stalking. However, the police watchdog says that the evidential test for prosecution is not met. A massive overhaul for immigration could be in the works should New Zealand First return to power. The policy ratchets up qualification for birthright and other citizenship, permanent residence, asylum, welfare, social housing and international student working rights. There are high hopes for better times ahead for Auckland CBD businesses. The first City Rail Link public service sets off on Sunday, but there's been an official opening today. Simon Bridges of the region's business chamber says it has been a rough few years for the area.
2: It's a symbol of things, and it just will mean a bit more buzz, hustle and bustle, sense of this real international city.
1: Union firefighters have cancelled today's planned strike action to instead honour their fallen 9/11 colleagues. Auckland members will join a memorial ceremony, also being attended by visiting New York City Fire Department representatives. 343 firefighters died at the site of the World Trade Center collapse, with around 600 passing in later years due to illness from dust exposure. President Trump is promising a cash splash if midterm voters keep the Republican Party in control. He says he'll issue a $5,000 dividend to every adult US citizen.
3: Because we've done so well, and because our country is making so much money, that only I can make this promise to you.
1: And that's news.
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1: In sports, Super Rugby Super Round is heading back to Christchurch. It'll be held once again under the roof at Te Kaha in the first weekend of April. The Crusaders host the Brumbies in the first game on Friday. The Chiefs take on the Force and the Blues face the Waratahs on Saturday, followed by the Highlanders against the Drua and the Hurricanes versus the Reds on Sunday. This year's event brought a $13 million boost to the Christchurch economy. Richie Mo'unga will start a test match for the All Blacks for the first time since the 2023 Rugby World Cup final. Coach Dave Rennie says it was always the plan to play the first five in Sunday's fourth test against the Springboks in Baltimore.
4: Talked about it a couple of weeks ago, that regardless of the results, whether we came here up 2-1 or down 2-1, we were going to start Richie.
1: Hooker Cody Taylor will captain the team for the first time in a test match. And it's women's semi-final day at the US Open, defending champion Aryna Sabalenka on centre court now against third seed Jessica Pegula. And it's new world number one Elena Rybakina against fourth seed Coco Gauff. That's sport, I'm Grace Cocker.
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5: For Rotorua, fine spells on and off today with a lot of cloud in the forecast as well. Southwest winds a little gusty, a high of 16 degrees down to a low of 8. Less cloud tomorrow, sunny all day and a high of 17. For Tauranga, mainly fine today but plenty of cloudy patches on and off as well. Southwest winds a high of 18 degrees and we're down to a low of 10. Tomorrow less cloud, just a sunny one all day and a high of 19. For Taupō, fine spells on and off today, a lot of cloud through the day as well. Westerly winds and a high of 14 degrees, we're down to a low of 8 this evening. Tomorrow, fine and cloudy, a high of 15, a bit cooler overnight. For Whakatane, fine spells on and off today with cloudy patches through the day as well. Northwesters a little gusty at times, 18 our high and a cool night down to 5. Tomorrow, fine and cloudy and a high of 19.

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1: Kaiateahi. Which, actually you can translate this one, means food of the fire.
2: Food of the fire.
1: And it pretty much means that's all they're good for. Yeah, might as well chuck them in the fire. So it is actually a bit of a curse, bit of a kofete, so be very careful when you're using it. And I suppose an expression in English that'd be the same as kaiateahi would be, what do you think?
2: I think through different levels of severity, you can be like, oh, tits on the ball. You know, for a easy go, but you know, there can be worse, you know.
1: Kaiateahi.
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1: Kaiateahi. Which actually you can translate this one, means food of the fire.
2: Food of the fire.
1: And it pretty much means that's all they're good for. Yeah, might as well chuck them in the fire. So it is actually a bit of a curse, bit of a kofete, so be very careful when you're using it. And I suppose an expression in English that'd be the same as kaiateahi would be, what do you think?
2: I think through different levels of severity, you can be like, oh, tits on a ball. You know, for a easy go, but you know, there can be worse, you know.
1: You're... Yeah. Kaiateahi.
3: He reo Māori.
4: He reo Māori.
3: He reo rangatira.
5: Kia ora e te whānau. Today we look at the days of the week. Rā mere o paraire is the kupu Māori for Friday. Rā mere o paraire. Friday.
3: He reo kōrero, he reo ora.
6: A spoken language is a living language.
7: Take in the stunning scenery of Ohinemutu, Makoya Island, and Sulphur Point while enjoying a buffet-style and a la carte meal. For more info, head to lakelandqueen.com. 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
8: Good afternoon. In this update, the police commissioner wants to get on with the job after being cleared of stalking and historic sexual assault. The IPCA released its findings today, citing no evidence to prosecute Richard Chambers. The allegations were made by a woman who he had been in a relationship with in the 90s. Chambers says while he's always strongly rejected the allegations, they were important to investigate, and that's now been done. One of the country's most iconic animal attractions is in financial crisis. Christchurch's Arana Wildlife Park has a $4 million hole in its budget. Zoo co-chair Professor Ken Hughes says there are a lot of overheads.
9: Animal staff, having vet nurses, power prices, petrol prices, you name it. Every person in New Zealand is aware of those sorts of things. We are an incredibly expensive place to run.
8: Arana has set up a Give a Little page for donations. New Zealand First has unveiled an immigration plan it says is based on people we need, not who need us. It would toughen criteria across the board. Winston Peters says immigration must serve the country's social interests.
10: That when these people come here, ensure that they are signed up to be a citizen and also to get the infrastructure that goes with them living in this country.
8: And another significant jump in oil prices today. Brent crude has risen $7 to $108 per barrel, its highest price since mid-May. That's just $6 away from its peak of just over $114 a barrel set on May the 4th. And that's news.
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8: In sport, Cody Taylor will captain the All Blacks in a test match for the first time on Sunday. With Ardie Savia out injured, coach Dave Rennie's recalled the experienced hooker to lead the side against the Springboks in Baltimore.
12: We felt Cody coming back in, he's an excellent player, but gives us a lot of experience and leadership, and that's been really valuable throughout the week.
8: Christchurch will host Super Rugby Super Round again in 2027. After bringing in $13 million from this year's event, all 10 teams return to Takaha in the first week of April next year. The opening game pits the Crusaders against the Brumbies on Friday. The Chiefs and Blues face Aussie opposition on Saturday, with the Highlanders and Hurricanes in action on Sunday against the Drua and Reds, respectively. American football hits the iconic Melbourne Cricket Ground for the first time today. The LA Rams are taking on the San Francisco 49ers in the NFL from just after 12:30. And the NRL finals kick off in Sydney tonight, with the Rabbitohs taking on the Knights in a sudden death clash. That's sport. I'm Heather McCarron.
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13: For Rotorua, fine spells on and off today with a lot of cloud in the forecast as well. Southwest winds a little gusty, a high of 16 degrees down to a low of 8. Less cloud tomorrow, sunny all day and a high of 17. For Tauranga, mainly fine today, but plenty of cloudy patches on and off as well. Southwest winds, a high of 18 degrees and we're down to a low of 10. Tomorrow, less cloud, just a sunny one all day and a high of 19. For Taupo, fine spells on and off today, a lot of cloud through the day as well. Westerly winds and a high of 14 degrees, we're down to a low of 8 this evening. Tomorrow, fine and cloudy, a high of 15, a bit cooler overnight. For Whakatane, fine spells on and off today with cloudy patches through the day as well. Northwesters a little gusty at times, 18 our high and a cool night down to 5. Tomorrow, fine and cloudy and a high of 19. The Heat.
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17: 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Turn it up.